Oh, we missed the school, but you're not too old.

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Left for your enemies alone, you should be dead by now. 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
1: 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We speak the capital. Mene Obana.
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I got here, Tom Papa. Yeah, you have a studio, Hanukawa, have you?

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You're a car. 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

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Wanya ne dok no kakra. 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E wosira ne ba fa ya juma na ntrasu. You shall be back. You shall be back that in your me be what. Study God. Check Yame Namamosu Namamon to our world. Power number to choose. Now, what's just a convention? Dream Rebian Sambo, who to be sure because of the Papua, what you would say, and there was a and yet, national of dominant Nipanka Kamwasam, who can was some when you are. And I come here that I'm not done, and I will show. And I will film when you're not hustle. See, you're not doing it when you're not hustle. Or see, you're not the wrong cutting assassin. One man, Frank, and a son. Now, Crano and Nelly. The Crano and I will be down. And I will be at work. What be down the Crano? And your mess will be down. My young, my yes to Frank Anderson. Yeah, maybe I'm singing now when I say, yes to Christo. It's coming. It's coming. Jesus is coming. Apostle. Between you, me, man. In sudden. I saw the beyond in Jesus. You're one God. You're assuming I'm your backup.

Asamwanga, and your Nansen. On San Cotra, by Bro, over Watting. Chain Lada Maka to the Mahababa. Hey, and that was wrong. I need to call an Akaba, that's why I do Kunaba. And yes, I do, and yet they call him. What's the Abafun Chicata with this one? Bekalikro, beko. 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Yesu bawo. Yes, we are with the apostle and the mutual to the act. And then you are brand new. We are one of the cast on it. Only today, my life is the same. I see any gratitude. Any gratitude. 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

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What on saffron? You have a power, you have a power to turn. When I was a free boy, I saw him for the four with Jimmy with Jimmy could have moved right there. Hey, Dad, yet you have a power to know. 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That's what I want to do. 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You need a Christopher. A bomb fire if you had a beer. Oh, Matei. But Matei saw the baby. I'm a tear for today. Mini, have you ever compared a minimum set? Was your trust any power for a compare? And then I'm in the many assist. What I'm in the Mr. Seven Ekasa, Elder Seven. Our Church of Pentecost. 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

Mahama, I'm in show, baby. What it? Rather than Saturday, Mama, what you are doing? The Papa Kufuado, I'm in show, be our my gun of California. Me to me, you be show, be our, I'm in show, be our. So, because you are Jumano, you are Jumano Kuramu, and Jumano Kuramu, I'm in show.

Oh, Osumeka, when you're

Wanyam, was Wanyam, was Wanyam, was Wanyam, was Wanyam, was Wanyam, was Wanyam, was Wanyam, was Wanyam, was Wanyam, was

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I have said what little good one would have a swallow. Was he adding an added one when we are here? Now, somebody will have a money ever two and half you anymore. 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Oh, my one to me. 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

tie kakra Bible na se akodi abia ni wabetumi ati wotre ni ni wase ta kira na bi oba sori ati awu yesu si oba kunu fo wodi ho atu wi ase nyame so wodi wi ase nyame come to Jesus. Jesus is calling you. Minya, say we are meeting for fun. 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Oh, Sunday. School now, what come on? Yeah, we are singing. I mean, what's the focus? What's the page of Murati? Yeah, the cashier. What did I do? Come. We are singing. What is it? When any woman on power, yeah, they are put to the show. I had a sudden in the pants. And you couldn't some. And you hear some. Hey, where would I do this? Oh, am I here? Said your TV. I called up a book, and what you have here? You watch them and watch them. What kind of prophet said, what is written is written. Mahamoria. I come here.

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Sanya na David and Saul. 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Na David and so. Ebre won yakopo ni won yame every source no. 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Ana jobra no ada no ku chana tadia. Na dia ti ya no. Oh sorry, you know what you can hide the ammo. I don't be the chair. What's that? I don't mean you now. What do you crash him and Sasan come in, sir? That's only a wasrano. No wasrano. Media, if I saw me catch what I said, I don't be saying you're me and you're my friend. You're my friend. You're my friend. You're my friend. You're my friend. You're my friend. You're my friend. You're my friend. You're my friend. You're my friend. You're my friend. You're my to be found, son. Catch. I don't know who you are, and what you want to be identical to us. The position of one open to a free walk. Eh, William Nipabo, Cassatia, already yes, Christo, Saswaba, who can't buy one. What's the one we ask and Numun woman? That's what we told me, Asia, the damn little name. Eh, when you are teaching the room, maybe I won't be a coin on the Swatina. To be the Nicole Drosso, when you are suffering, who to be the Nicole Drosso. 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perform it. Can you say? As some is the different thing, you have to say, some of them are not some of them are not going to be. Hey, who from Christmas? When you're so funny, I want to know what you're watching near my day to walk. Two questions that were sent out your wife and what's any more. If you saw that, who got on one of them, who cook who are one of them, near now, yeah, who swab up. Frow and Nimitian Yamazopa, Oniamica Satchel, and every year said, I can such like us here. But Diana was the one who said, but I am not solidarity. It's in Yama Salu and Yako, that's seven Yako Pass solidarity. What's the sign? And I must say, it is the one Yako Pass solidarity. You are ready, yes, you did. You call Nenam, Kondroso, but in Niama, and you care, Urane Bawati, or Ba, or Ba, Union in the two, maybe a dear now, you when in a bitch in a bit, my good to a rabbit soup, won't you? Not so.

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0: Luha Saima Ambi.
1: And you met you guys are the work of the movie, Sicilia. Mammy Mawa Swan to the sun. 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
2: 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Now, so that's what you know.

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You want to put me up for me? I don't know so when you say with me on Kuvu. What quack yet drug you cool me on our end to when you may have tell you a bounce. When you may miss a tell you a bounce. Many by Yanuma went to me, Yanum, just said. What you said if you did never come, Madam, so I for Senator. Won't go on and none of you. And I want to have one, Yammy. Now you have to know that you put it. The baby baba, a rich hat. But then about this, you will never show. The cell. Yama say about the Yatuma, your fool. You're crazy for the baby, Yaba. You can't be a dear, sir. Now you have to know about them, about them, about them of a Christ. Near the person they catch on your other side. Now, can you say something? What's up? Don't blame your tongue. Blame your tongue when they catch out, sir. Say, God, for the you know, I'm poor. Now, my God, I'm going to pray for my God, sister. In Tabu Nasi, in Moon Tafra, in Moon Kakape. I'm going to make my enemy come up a bit. You have a cat on his head. Yeah, yeah, just one way, that's what I said. And that's how people are. Media, say you have trouble, so I won't move myself if that would die. What's that? Did it be blended when you put him? Now, so I'm right yet, let's go and eventually I'm home. Only I want that team with the hospital. And young sir, I would stress that if you have paid for the cool. What's it when you're a formula? All things are possible. Why the catch was a cabinet to be a damn mammy? So I'll be a friend for my candidate. Coming into 18 and I come in here. A Daya and Puma and putting them up. Obi Daya, what see me? Let me be playing them in my name in Ayakumu. How can be, sir? Sicilia Bafo, Nankan and Wapa, what did you put? Nanka, yes, so you're here when you're meant to be a peer. So, Onia, why are you here? You did Jesus. Why are you here? You did Jesus. You may not be passing the catch on another side. A black woman, that guy. While the castle, black woman.

one ma. A blue would tell you me, yes, so we are about women yapa. So we are control, men are control. So we are Thomas from the chat, from the chat, from the chat, from the chat. So we have a deck it, deck it, deck it. So we have power. When you have to be a mother, so to me, you're the sorry, you're the young man. So, and you ways out of my opinion. You know, Siani Naya, Naya Prime Minister will be a man at Tonya City and you'll be man and talk down. Now, Brahman, you're the catch yourself. What's the one day, no, now we are the Casa. What's the fear to the Naya and Dawa Copa? Then I shall get your coupon number to me so. Man, no one can be that swim and men are cup of me. I'm a swimmer, name me a sign you with. When I meet a woman, say, Womu, ya, me and my papa, the blow about, Yahoo, bonnet, sir, say yes to Christo, what could you do? So, a black Kasama could one, and say, I'm going to swim with me, one of Kasama could one, Edina. Womu, Jiddy, believe God, say, Yehovah, what you mean, I deny. Brandy Chambo. Man, you go see Tuba and the from I said, I'm a job, I've been the other sister. My plan, I'm in my papa, you know. No hospital, but I have you been shaming. Let me hold a PMM fan. My brother, I'm going to cut down what to wear hospital TV on. Be kind, I'm going to fit down. May I this show you that's the same as you. One cock of plan here, this is a cow, what to cock, and they are dead. They are dead. They are dead. They are dead. They are dead. Now what is your necessity for Sunday? Who want me to pray here? My two men who are here. We have brothers and sisters. We are in one tunnel. And the first thing I'm going to do, no plan, no plan. My father said, "We are sharing your money. We are sharing your money." Think I'm away? Now yes, I am prepared. We find me for plan. Now, and yes, I'm a woman. Now I'm a power. Me wo wo me now I'm a power. Now prepare my country. Now we are here to study. Hey, young boy, you know. Me say. Mass of one and a bomb also. We pop one in the hospital. Namia Munedi, Mini. See, can everywhere, every one. Just say, yeah, yeah, free hospital. Minia, you're the best of the catch on your head. I know what he wants. He says, yes, Christo, or what could you anymore? Do you have any other tongue? What about that? What's that? You have another dear. Pray at the end of the year. You have the best of the catch on the side. Minia. Jerry, yes, to Christo Tomisa. You was a subdano. Nay, the chasers. Nay, the pines young from you. Jerry, yes, to say. So, one dano. So, only one coming in our Massa Bamia. Oh, Mrs. Swabano. Oh, my name, Yoba. Oh, my dear, sends you. Loma under the sea. Under the sea. Adieu.

Adija for a work on a Hagina Yamin number so I am my young to four Yamin Shiramo Papa. Was it your Frugia piano? A young original Sia piano. Say Yamian for what did you so am one of now? Not as a Syria mouth, why yes, a Syria mouth. Yamin Shiramo Papa. 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Yet in your mission.

Jesus, now you put it in your way.

Sanya Mishra, need to be Mubanti. 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Hey, Yamina Moswa Yanidwa, so Ghana for Sofwa, need to be Modio. Sunny, Yamina Moswa, and what promises did your mouth? Hey, we are dear, Namishra, Papa. 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

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I was sorry if you. When I'm in the home of Rosso, and I'm no Quakasia, so I feel Quakasia, I'm a Sicilia Mafua. What's the conference Santa Cassia? That the Ukia the Bialia, the Surya Radia, what Siasi? Eh? Bra, Nasawuba, Yamir, when you're Bayer Cassia Mau. Your Diva Kupa, Yajina Pum, and Jesus. Zai Yesuno, and the Maya Uka. Zai Yesuno, and Aji. Eh? Your Nipasa, Yan, and the Nasso, Dodro. Nelson, you're the best of the Catalonian, and I say, why do you to me in Yakupo at DSC? Who can stand God? Say, when he is Christopher DSC, media, and what's there we are with the Adro, and what's there she are with the Uniana. Yes, who might have been coward him? Media, I'm a Savisia, yes, you are. Yes, you know, Matina Tumu. Me, media, draw me, me, Bibiana. We are more deep, our company, Matina Tumu, only Jesus. Hey, we say, only Jesus. Yay! Only Abraham and Sarah sang your couple. Hey, my young Pedro sang your couple. That's your Pedro now. I'm a Danny who would actually. Hallelujah.

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So I'm not starting to fall, my worry anymore. 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I worry, I'm not cast out. I mean, you know that. Trust it. Panchano, a human I have a saddle. Be touching it. Let him say, dear Jesus, your pa is soon near me, and I'm a daddy, the free home. Then you may want to rush what you be born, Brabo. You are some cacrabby mouse. Nia, what's sending a flimu banner, me dear Jesus. Nia, I'll tell a flimu banner so I hear yes to Christo, me dear any Jesus. So I'll rush what you be born, who have been far. Nia, make come for the same, make come for yes to Christo, I'm mouse. Yes, my name is I a woman. That's how many power, Brabo. So many men, you know, a big channel. Nani asenina ebe ye ye ba wo to yawo nyakoposo ni o tiasia wa satra na o hunie onni biem.

And that's the country where the mom pie would have few. Ah, hey, hey, long call. Oh, but we are free. The country wants to free us and free me. The country wants to call us. Media. Can free me? We are free us. We are sorry. We can't let the guy yet. That mom. When you're here, suddenly that's so many uncomfortable. You will sell us that group, but you're not in our part. But then when you're not having a group, maybe I'm in our car. Now, when you're not going to have Mary, I say, you will only come for your support, sir. My men will be a new fuck, but you don't come home. You're from my youth.

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I shine, Yami. Now are you? I'm a catcher, so I'm a swap. I'm a swap. I'm a swap. I'm a swap. I'm a swap. I'm a swap. I'm a swap. I'm a swap. I'm a swap. I'm a swap. I'm a swap. I'm a swap. I'm a swap. I'm a swap. I'm a swap. I'm a swap. I'm a swap. I'm a swap. I'm a swap. I'm a swap. I'm a swap. I'm a swap. I'm a swap. I'm a swap. I'm a swap. I'm a swap. I'm a swap. I'm a swap. I'm a swap. I'm a swap. I'm a swap. I'm a swap. I'm a swap. I'm a swap. I'm a swap. I'm a swap. I'm a swap. I'm a swap. I'm a swap. I'm a swap. I'm a swap. I'm a swap. I'm a swap. I'm a swap. I'm a swap. I'm a swap. I'm a swap. I'm a swap. I'm a swap. I'm a swap. I'm a swap. I'm a swap. I'm a swap. I

I'm not crossing your mind.

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Yeah. 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I can't you do that.

Yeah, yeah, yeah. One catch us are you here for Zambia? Why? Who can stand God? Yeah, where the car from? Never bomb. You don't know you're not your fool. Baby, I'm not here. What we here? Now, can you put up with them? Now, so yes, to Christ. Yeah, they want to know the Awapa no genuine quality. One don't know why any say. One don't know why any say. Hey, see me. I see that. I see that. My ambassador, man, it's not so one who I am.

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Wa ya aso le proper ne na se go. Ha, Minia, Jidini, I was sorry to hear you. Ha! Yasumina Missao! If I said, Matias, yes, sir. So, what would you ask? I miss my money, yes. But we asked you, I miss you from yesterday, and your mommy and Katja and say, I said, I had Lydia. If I said, Matias, yes, sir. So, 2 years and then 1.5 year. I'm a near city, I'm off the moon. One day, Panda will come, yes. Now, one day, Panda, yes. So wabra ba aya wa woni ba nyina to aguso e kan wa e ma bibia hawo ayeye na oja na ayeye duwa na oja na don't give up men fi wo bia sawu awurade na wunya nkopo no nka so wo beku wani ma seda wa ne kan ye wo bi tumi koto anwo menyame wo bi tumi sewu menyame di awurade aka fa ho no do your homework. 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What's your name? 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

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Hey, hey, hey. Oh, yeah, yeah. 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

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You stop me. One watch your home. 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Not ten so. Ah, and your work, your uniform. We are the tear. Have a heart now. What's small, baby? Then it's our car. And yes, I wouldn't have been told you any man come. What was that? Can you mean you hey, what was that? Can you mean you hey, oh my Ghana! Hey, oh my Ghana! Hey, I don't mean I'm your boy. Hey, I don't. Hey, I don't. Can't be a no free. Can't be a no sha. And then you're doing it. What's so messed up? Kobu was solid. One day, a solid. So Kobu was solid. I won't say it. Bible so was the money with the money Pedia. If Pedia don't hear. Hey, I saw the dance. What's in here? What I say with Uncle Pass for the dance? What's the thing of that thing? If you say, what you are sunny down, what's it? Now we have some enough for Maria. Ah, me and your press on both. And the doctor is Wama. Be living your mind here. Make your time, sir. Make your time. But you better say this. So many me, my elder, my apostle, my pastor, one premier in here is so many me. Ah, minimum draw down. Never minimum Jesus Christ. Oh, no, let me win this. Oh, then the boy just atom me up one thing. Let me never be another self. Minimum be another war. Decide to be the other me be another. You ever kiss you? She come for me, you should have been somebody. But you should come and say, I'm a sir. When you're me a solid empty, my mentor can't have a woman. Copy with a messy a solid empty. When you're me, yes, what the mammy, what the mammy. Men you mean if I do, now my foot for a wind in Christo. And I'm a rest of me, so I'm here, you fuck a crano. Made me program, sick of messy a solid arm. I want to win with Christos, so I'll come up with some of your daddy. Hey, try it. What do you have to do? Try it. I'm going to win you, sir. Me put your coupon. That's all put your me idea. And you're maybe your year. Wow, when I'm winning out, yes, I have one penny. What may I get a kid? There'll be any class I will come and one walk. Hey, yeah, yeah, yeah, yeah, yeah, yeah, yeah, yeah, yeah, yeah, yeah, yeah, yeah, yeah, yeah, yeah, yeah, yeah, yeah, yeah, yeah, yeah, yeah, yeah, yeah, yeah, yeah, yeah, yeah, yeah, yeah, yeah, yeah, yeah, yeah, yeah, yeah, yeah, I don't quarrel. Untimacida. And you are sitting.
I said, na me di, na ma wu, adichi wa.

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Don't worry yourself. 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Wait. What do you mean? Yeah. And we are so. And we have a war. Let's go to the children. And you're seven when you're drunk. You don't have any way. You could have been standing in the name of your name. We come for us. 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

0: 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So I'll bet all about sorry of you. Who the fuck are they? See a salmon. 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We get to what first bridge walk. 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And don't fear that, the other. I'm about 9 o'clock. Me upon 12. And that be other, that be other all night. I was so you be. And started 10 me upon 4. Now the question is an idea. Yeah, sorry, come for a rabbi. Say, whoop, baby, are you waiting? Me come for. I saw you a few months, say, Yamia. Go so on, yeah, Jumano. When I'm the 2 minutes to air, yeah, Juma, I was sorry you be. Uba, woman, two sisters, your mouth. Uba, baba, two Yamia, Janamia, Benjamin's on Concord. On only a year, Juma, on only a year, naturally. Oh, but so they are waiting up, brah, the train radium. Bible, so one or train radium, we have for them for four. But then Tabo Frosa Wakodia, or so true, we can't then swam there, but she saw Botan with him with that. Jara did he? Let him ask somebody. The best you hear. Yami on Shrao, not on your case. Shy young Copon, or Tiasi. Kosuti a child. Yami the name, Yajuma. Yami saw my gang, and you know. Yabapa Yami Shrao, a man penning Yami Shrao, a man penny for Yami Shrao, Bia. Ya papa Raymond, ya papa Kwame Bright of him, ya me own show of a brain. 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

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Hey! Hey! Hey! Hey! Hey! Hey! Hey! Hey! Hey! Hey! Hey! Hey! Hey! Hey! Hey! Hey! Hey! Hey! Hey! Hey! Hey! Hey! Hey! Hey! Hey! Hey! Hey! Hey! Hey! Hey! Hey! Hey! Hey! Hey! Hey! Hey! Hey! Hey! Hey! Hey! Hey! Hey! Hey! Hey! Hey! Hey! Hey! Hey! Hey! Hey! Hey! Hey! Hey! Hey! Hey! Hey! Hey! Hey! Hey! Hey! Hey! Hey! Hey! Hey! Hey! Hey! Hey! Hey! Hey! Hey! Hey! Hey! Hey! Hey! Hey! Hey! Hey! Hey! Hey! Hey! Hey! Hey! Hey! Hey! Hey! Hey! Hey! Hey! Hey! Hey! Hey! Hey! 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

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The only one you're not me for my own. Yeah, why am I in a loss? And yeah, I'm a woo, yeah, I'm a woo, yeah, I'm a woo, yeah, I'm a woo, yeah, I'm a woo, yeah, I'm a woo, yeah, I'm a woo, yeah, I'm a woo, yeah, I'm a woo, yeah, and you're my papa, you're my papa. Right in young couple, what yes? I digress in young couples. 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

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I won't funny about Swana Paya. 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
1: Show me now, we say praise Him. 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
0: Hallelujah,
1: Hallelujah.
0: Praising. Have you ever had it to where you nyam?
1: Above from Pimpim, may you run the air. Above from Pimpim, may you run the air. Above from Pimpim, may you run the air. May you run the air. May you run the air. Above from Pimpim, may you run the air. Above from Pimpim.
0: Hey, hey, hey, hey, hey, hey, hey, hey, hey, hey, hey, hey, hey, hey, hey, hey, hey, hey, hey, hey, hey, hey, hey, hey, hey, hey, hey, hey, hey, hey, hey, hey, hey, hey, hey, hey, hey, hey, hey, 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

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animal. Come and see a solution. And I'll probably come for you to Christ to talk and I'll say, Maybe I want to know why I'm proper. Fabian and can you make it? Would you know my chinia home up? And I'll pay. See, let me use Christ to wound dog. You won't. And you will. And what do you know? What's the say? Yes, I'm in any crown. You are on the pain. When you are, we are more. Run away, you need to see. I see that's the point you're from.

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You are happy. 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They say, I'm running. 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I'm running down someone who is you, what's your mic? 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At your heart, maybe that I'm in. I'm pointing it for what's it? I'm in. They say, I'm running that was it. And yam it for me to cook with Sam. Diana, I'm passing. Nami Yamau, Messia, Papa, Obusa, Otomono, the one Munina. I need. 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A prayer be a prayer to Mamma, I'm in Tiasia. Saturday morning, the motion. 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What can you toss me and San Lucia? 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And then you're meeting Yatuma when you're to a more. You're meeting Yatuma and what do you and the prayer come for Kakla Club when you're put on them. Yama pamre kusu nam yama mi grace so na na ye bie e wo mata yi ko first break wo be chat wo sorry ya ye pega nyame a ye yi nyame a ya wo ne se nyame o ye kese ya ya wo be bi ko e tun yu mi ma wo se wo so ba ba yesu kristo a se ne wo tie bia yesu kristo wo ye ne dia ba bia wo bia no

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Asem Baba Bia Maji. Oh yeah, oh yeah, oh yeah, oh yeah, oh yeah, oh yeah, oh yeah, oh yeah, oh yeah, oh yeah, oh yeah, oh yeah, oh yeah, oh yeah, oh yeah, oh yeah, oh yeah, oh yeah, oh yeah, oh yeah, oh yeah, oh yeah, oh yeah, oh yeah, oh yeah, oh yeah, oh yeah, oh yeah, oh yeah, oh yeah, oh yeah, oh yeah, oh yeah, oh yeah, oh yeah, oh yeah, oh yeah, oh yeah, oh yeah, oh yeah, oh yeah, oh yeah, oh yeah, oh yeah, oh yeah, oh yeah, oh yeah, oh yeah, oh yeah, oh yeah, oh yeah, oh yeah, oh yeah, oh yeah, oh yeah, oh yeah, oh yeah, oh yeah, oh yeah, oh yeah, oh yeah, oh yeah, oh yeah, oh yeah

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I'm a woman. I'm a woman. I'm a woman. I'm a woman. I'm a woman. I'm a woman. I'm a woman. I'm a woman. I'm a woman. I'm a woman. I'm a woman. I'm a woman. I'm a woman. I'm a woman. I'm a woman. I'm a woman. I'm a woman. I'm a woman. I'm a woman. I'm a woman. I'm a woman. I'm a woman. I'm a woman. I'm a woman. I'm a woman. I'm a woman. I'm a woman. I'm a woman. I'm a woman. I'm a woman. I'm a woman. I'm a woman. I'm a woman. I'm a woman. I'm a woman. I'm a woman. I'm a woman. I'm a woman. I'm a woman. I'm a woman. I'm a woman. I'm a woman. I'm a woman. I'm a woman. I'm a woman. I'm a woman. I'm a woman. I'm a woman. I'm a woman. I'm a woman. I'

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Yamida, Tunumbay, a Radio Wassam, no Yamisano, Sajano, I am a man. But you are going to be a man. 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

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Ah. Ah. Ah. Ah. Ah. Ah. Ah. Ah. Ah. Ah. Ah. Ah. Ah. Ah. Ah. Ah. Ah. Ah. Ah. Ah. Ah. Ah. Ah. Ah. Ah. Ah. Ah. Ah. Ah. Ah. Ah. Ah. Ah. Ah. Ah. Ah. Ah. Ah. Ah. Ah. Ah. Ah. Ah. Ah. Ah. Ah. Ah. Ah. Ah. Ah. Ah. Ah. Ah. Ah. Ah. Ah. Ah. Ah. Ah. Ah. Ah. Ah. Ah. Ah. Ah. Ah. Ah. Ah. Ah. Ah. Ah. Ah. Ah. Ah. Ah. Ah. Ah. Ah. Ah. Ah. Ah. Ah. Ah. Ah. Ah. Ah. Ah. Ah. Ah. Ah. Ah. Ah. Ah.

0: Yes, you do offer.
1: Oh, Baba, I
0: Ghana DJs, bless, in Shanemo. Amen, I'm so one to follow me. I'm so young. The police for one gun and you are Christopher. I'm telling you today. Sasa menama miami who? Best in the anarchist rope. That's what Sasa when you are my walk, I'm a Christopher. I'm a snow. 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

0: Yeah, Papa. 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
0: He's alive. 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

0: 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I am couldn't be him. 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
1: One tear since what you see.
0: Oh, you couldn't be him. 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
1: Messiah, Messiah, Messiah, you couldn't be.

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I rather want to some no

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Yes, what you are, yes, what you are, yes, what you are, yes, what you are, yes, what you are, yes, what you are, yes, what you are, yes, what you are, yes, what you are, yes, what you are, yes, what you are, yes, what you are, yes, what you are, yes, what you are, yes, what you are, yes, what you are, yes, what you are, yes, what you are, yes, what you are, yes, what you are, yes, what you are, yes, what you are, yes, what you are, yes, what you are, yes, what you are, yes, what you are, yes, what you are, yes, what you are, yes, what you are, yes, what you are, yes, what you are, yes, what you are, yes, what you are, yes, what you are, yes, what you are, yes, what you are, yes, what you are, yes, what you are, yes, what you are, yes, what you are, yes, what you are, yes, what you are, yes, what you are, yes, what you are, yes, what you are, yes, what you are, yes, what you are, yes, what you are, yes, what you are, yes, what you are, yes, what you are, yes, what you are, yes, what you are, yes, what you are, yes, what you

Your shoulder, high. 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

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Jesus, me down was it. 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

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And Papa was such name. 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
0: Hadasa. 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Or your offering.
2: That's why.
0: The papa ni ni mami ya wu. 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
2: Michael.
0: Asofu. 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I prophesy. The Lord will set you up for promotion. Holiness is a wise decision for a greater destiny. And the Bible says,
1: naturalism.
0: And the Bible says,
1: naturalism.
0: The favor of God came upon Esther. Listen to me. It is not your qualification. It is not your perfume. Because all the ladies were purified with perfume. Everybody was selected.
3: 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Money.
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Your hearing, and I'm turning down. That's all right. 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

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come on, come on, come on, come on, come on, come on, come on, come on, come on, come on, come on, come on, come on, come on, come on, come on, come on, come on, come on, come on, come on, come on, come on, come on, come on, come on, come on, come on, come on, come on, come on, come on, come on, come on, come on, come on, come on, come on, come on, come on, come on, come on, come on, come on, 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come on, come on, come on, come on, come on, come on, come on, come on, come on, come on, come on, come on, come on, come on, come on, come on, come on, come on, come on, come on, come on, come on, come on, come on, come on, come on, come on, come on, come on, come on, come on, come on, come on, come on, come on, come on, come on, come on

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1: One of the most difficult things to do is find yourself in a storm. 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And sometimes it seems like even God himself has forgotten about you. 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
0: Hallelujah. I want to see your hand touch it. Please. The lead mic should be lower than the back. 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
1: Yeah, I'm far away. I'm bossing.
0: Who hand touch it? 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

0: 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Mene Obana.
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me be who had to me so. One of man in Sasso and Epo was such a yet. One of Cassana wanted to be a twin in an enemy. Hey, will you yamming or your yamming?

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oh, dear, oh, dear, oh, dear, oh, dear, oh, dear, oh, dear, oh, dear, oh, dear, oh, dear, oh, dear, oh, dear, oh, dear, oh, dear, oh, dear, oh, dear, oh, dear, oh, dear, oh, dear, oh, dear, oh, dear, oh, dear, oh, dear, oh, dear

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I'm here. I'm here. I'm here. I'm here. I'm here. I'm here. I'm here. I'm here. I'm here. I'm here. I'm here. I'm here. I'm here. I'm here. I'm here. I'm here. I'm here. I'm here. I'm here. I'm here. I'm here. I'm here. I'm here. I'm here. I'm here. I'm here. I'm here. I'm here. I'm here. I'm here. I'm here. I'm here. I'm here. I'm here. I'm here. I'm here. I'm here. I'm here. I'm here. I'm here. I'm here. I'm here. I'm here. I'm here. I'm here. I'm here. I'm here. I'm here. I'm here. I'm here. I'm here. I'm here. I'm here. I'm here. I'm here. I'm here. I'm here. I'm here. I'm here. I'm here. I'm here. I'm here. I'm here. I'm here. I'm here. I'm here. I'm here. I'm here. I'm here. I'm here. I'm here. I'm here. I'm here

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Que Dieu nous connaisse. 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You only will yes, sorry, Babu. On the Nick and Seti and Musa. In a mere gamo, here has a bonny coning. 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

Accra24.com. 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

Wamadi Peviachi. 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Nami Yanda Futsiasia. I'm a Jenny Wolf Sania. Ah, if I didn't show you, Pierre. You don't tell recording studio in your way. If I didn't show you, don't tell. Jackson, you have been married. I didn't show the piano. I don't remember seeing you. I didn't see you. So I am here, mama. I don't know, Sonia, Sassy, and India.

baby, you know, who say, I am Radicassia, and young man, you know, woman, Radicassia, say, I'm Radicassia, say, I'm Radicassia.

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Say, Yana, can I tell you that I say, Yana, I'm yet to know, but you're making progress. 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

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What's it?

0: 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We speak the capital. Mene Obana.
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1: Yes, Lord. 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Yahweh, Yahweh, Yahweh, Yahweh, Yahweh, Yahweh, Yahweh, Yahweh, Yahweh, Yahweh, Yahweh, Yahweh, Yahweh, Yahweh, Yahweh, Yahweh, Yahweh, Yahweh, Yahweh, Yahweh, Yahweh, Yahweh, Yahweh, Yahweh, Yahweh, Yahweh, Yahweh, Yahweh, Yahweh, Yahweh, Yahweh, Yahweh, Yahweh, Yahweh, Yahweh, Yahweh, Yahweh, Yahweh, Yahweh, Yahweh, Yahweh, Yahweh, Yahweh, Yahweh, Yahweh, Yahweh, Yahweh, Yahweh, Yahweh, Yahweh, Yahweh, Yahweh, Yahweh, Yahweh, Yahweh, Yahweh, Yahweh, Yahweh, Yahweh, Yahweh, Y

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2: What is it that belongs to you that the devil has kept in the valley? Maybe your marriage is disorganized, but today, let your marriage be organized. God bless you, everyone. My name is Pastor Prince, and I thank God for your life and another opportunity to see you again. Today, I have a word for you, and there is something that I really, really want to share with you. Okay, so come with me, if you would, with your Bibles to the book of Ezekiel, chapter 37, and verse number 1. The Bible says that, "The hand of the Lord was on me, and he brought me out by the Spirit of the Lord, and set me in the middle of a valley. It was full of bones. He led me back and forth among them, and I saw a great many bones on the floor of the valley, bones that were very dry. He asked me, 'Son of man, can these bones live?' I said, 'Sovereign Lord, you alone know.' Then he said to me, 'Prophesy to these bones and say to them, dry bones, hear the word of the Lord. This is what the Sovereign Lord says to these bones: I will make breath enter you, and you will come to life. I will attach tendons to you and make flesh come upon you and cover you with skin. I will put breath in you, and you will come to life. Then you will know that I am the Lord.' So I prophesied as I was commanded, and as I was prophesying, there was a noise, a rattling sound, and the bones came together, bones to bone. I looked, and tendons and flesh appeared on them, and skin covered them, but there was no breath in them. Then he said to me, 'Prophesy to the breath. Prophesy, son of man, say to it, this is what the Sovereign Lord says: Come, breath, from the four winds, and breathe into these slain, that they may live.' So I prophesied as I was commanded, and breath entered them. They came to life and stood up on their feet, a vast army." May the Lord bless the reading of his holy word. Precious one, this is Ezekiel, a young boy that was about the age of 25 and 30 years, as most Bible theologians have proposed. And at the time he saw this vision, Israel was in captivity in Babylon. Ezekiel said that the Spirit of the Lord came upon him, and the Spirit that came upon him elevated him from the realm of carnal men and set him up in the realm of the Spirit. And the Bible said that God opened his eyes, and he realized that he saw a valley that was full of dry bones. And this valley that was full of dry bones, the Spirit of the Lord took this young man round about the valley that he may carefully assess. And he saw and he looked that indeed the bones were very dry. And the Lord asked him, he said, "Son of man, can these dry bones live again?" God asked him, "Son of man." God did not call him a prophet. What God is saying is, in your capacity as a human being, do you think it is possible for these dry bones to live again? And Ezekiel humbled himself and said, "Father, I know nothing, but you are almighty." Immediately Ezekiel said, "I know nothing, but you are almighty. You are the one that knows." Then the Lord said, "Okay, since you have noticed me as the almighty, now I am giving you the power to speak, because I am spirit and I need a man to operate in. So right now, son of man, prophesy to these dry bones. Prophesy to these dry bones and prophesy to them that they should come back to life." And Ezekiel said, "And I prophesied as I was commanded." And when he said he prophesied, immediately he prophesied. Bible said there was a sound. When there was a sound, there was a noise and there was a shaking, and bones came to join bones. You see, some of you watching this video right now, your life is dry. I don't know the area of your life that you may be experiencing dryness. Somebody watching me, you are experiencing dryness in your marriage. Maybe you are experiencing dryness in your business. Maybe you are experiencing dryness in your finances. But I am here as a covenant messenger of the El Elyon to let you know that whatever that is dry in your life is coming back to life. The bones that are dry, the bones that are dead, the bones that may seem useless, the marriage that is dying, the business that is collapsing, the education that is falling apart. Hear me, somebody. God is speaking to you today that there is hope for your future. Whatever thing that is dead can come back to life. Ezekiel prophesied to the dry bones. He spoke to the dry bones and they came back to life. But they were lacking breath. And God said, son of man, prophesy again. Speak breath, command breath to come from the four winds of the heavens. And he prophesied. And the Bible said, and breath entered into them. And these dry bones that were in the valley, that were dead, that were dry, these bones that were useless and hopeless, immediately skin started coming on them. And he realized that whilst these bones were dry in the valley, not knowing they were a vast army, it was a full army that was in the valley. What is it that belongs to you that the devil has kept in the valley? Some of us, the devil has kept our glory in the valley. Some of us, the devil has kept our marriage in the valley. Some of us, the devil has kept our finances in the valley. But in the mighty name of Jesus, I am here under the anointing like Ezekiel to prophesy to you that anything that is dead in your life, that is dry, that is in the valley, let it come back to life in the name of Jesus. Let that marriage come back to life. Let that education come back to life. Let that finances come back to life. Let that glory come back to life in the mighty name of Jesus. I hear a sound. And the Bible said when he prophesied, bones started joining bones. That means things were disorganized. But when the word of prophecy came, according to the word of the Lord, that which was disorganized came back and were organized. Maybe your life is disorganized. I am speaking to somebody prophetically. Maybe your destiny is disorganized. Maybe your marriage is disorganized. But today, let your marriage be organized. Let your family be organized. Let your finances come back together in the name of Jesus. Listen, Jesus the same yesterday, today, and forever. The same power that resurrected the dry bones, even as you are watching this video, is available to you right now. At the sound of my voice, to anybody who will believe, there is a power of resurrection that is about to bring back that which was dead in your life. It will bring you back to life in the name of Jesus. May the Lord bless you and may the Lord keep you. I want you to know, so long as you remain a daughter and a son of the kingdom, it doesn't matter what the devil will do in your life. Victory is always in the blood of Jesus. And we are always winners, whether the devil likes it or not. Let that thing that is dead in your life come back to life in the name of Jesus. God bless you. God bless you so much. And may the Lord keep you. I will see you next week with another word. But I want you to believe, because I am not entertaining you, but I am here to impart you with a blessing for your tomorrow. May the Lord bless you. And may the Lord keep you. I will see you next time with another word from the enemy. Stay on top and stay blessed. Peace. Shalom. Moses, righteousness being
3: restored. God bless you so much. I am most grateful for your comments and your words of encouragement. I just want to kindly encourage everyone watching this video. If you are touched and you are moved by the work that I put out there, it's for the kingdom. What you can also do is to project it. What do I mean? You should share it to others. Push it to others on WhatsApp. Share it on your Facebook. And just expatiate the kingdom of God. My name is Pastor Prince Adekisi. My Facebook name is Prince Kisi. Prince Kisi. You can follow me on Facebook. My Facebook name is Prince Kisi. God bless you so much and I thank you. Thank you. Keep on praying for me. More of these will be coming out.
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I am a Jesus.

Obiawu, Obida and Sabia. Onyamina wayo. Onyamina wayo. Obiaman can come with us, what's